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0: I think this actually may cause more awkward interactions. My name's Justin. This is the Overnight Ride. You ever been on a flight and you accidentally touch the stranger next to you's hand? Horrible. It makes me want to go hide in the bathroom. It's a very intimate moment with a stranger that I don't want to have. Well, United Airlines is trying to help that, I think. They're eliminating middle seats. Instead of the middle seat, they're putting a table that goes armrest to armrest. And I assume it's covered in like the leather that the seats are in, the pleather. Extra elbow room, and it will be available as an upgrade. So it's kind of like first class, but not first class. No one knows the price. This is worse because now, instead of folding your arms, like usually if you're in the middle seat, you get both armrests and then the person's on the end, fold their arms or lean forward. They don't use the armrest. Now the awkward like forearm touching is going to exist. Ugh. Or someone's going to put their head on the table to sleep. Ugh. They're trying to make first class not first class. Instead, extremities are touching in weird places.
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0: Kate in Dallas. Shh. My little secret.
1: My little secret is that I'm doing something that might be a little bit dangerous, but it's TikTok approved, so...
2: Yeah. Oh, well, if it's TikTok approved, nothing ever has been bad shown on TikTok.
3: Well, apparently you're not watching the same stuff I am.
2: The Dallas TikTok feed.
3: Yes.
2: What are you doing that you saw on TikTok?
1: So I'm not sure if you know that there's this like recall on fresh produce because it's causing...
2: The cyclosporine, yes. We're so worried about that. It keeps me up at night. And honestly, Dallas here is vegan.
3: Yes, but I've been cooking everything. I'm not eating any raw vegetables.
2: Dallas is boiling her lettuce for salad.
1: Yeah, okay. So I can't afford a GLP. So I figure if I just eat spinach and like hopefully catch this thing, that I can just lose some weight.
2: You know this is an awful idea. You could get really sick. People have been hospitalized.
1: I know, but I can also lose a lot of weight, right? I have a high school reunion coming up in the fall, and so I just feel like this is a good way to like shed some weight.
2: It's
1: and,
2: an awful you know, way.
1: I'm eating spinach. It's vegetables. It's healthy. It's just comes with a little bit of extra.
2: Dallas, at this point, they're changing day to day. Do we even know if spinach is one of the things? I just heard lettuce was bad. The lettuce in the bags.
3: Anything packaged is what I heard, like that comes in a bag. I'm not sure if spinach is in it, but girl, this is the diarrhea diet. I don't think you want that.
2: And this reunion, when even is it? Because you'll be in the bathroom the entire time.
3: Right. This could, when you get this, it can last up to a month.
2: They're going
3: to
2: be playing In Your Eyes by Peter Gabriel, and you won't be able to dance with the prom king that you had a crush on. Because you'll, while the toilet paper industry thanks you, this can't be good for you at all. This is a bad risk.
1: I think the pros outweigh the cons on this one, and I've seen it work for people.
2: Your plumbing would disagree. Are you in a relationship?
1: Yeah.
2: Does that person know that you're doing this?
1: No, I mean...
2: This is a secret within a secret. You're hiding your consumption of raw vegetables. He'll know when you get sick. Honey, you literally live in the bathroom. We had plans to go and see a movie. We had plans to go out and do stuff. What about that concert we bought tickets for 2 months ago? You go! I can't leave!
1: Yeah, but then I would have just gotten sick, and like, who knows how that happened?
3: Girl, I say you're playing with fire, but hey, if you don't mind getting burned or...
2: I don't know, she will get burned.
3: Having a burn. Go for it.
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1: Got a girl from the south side, got braids in her hair. 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

0: 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Kincaid in Dallas.
1: Oakland, California. That's where Oakland Fire Department, their E-29 crew, helped out a pigeon following a car fire back on the 14th. According to the International Association of Firefighters, Local 55, Dallas, the bird approached the firefighters on its own.
2: What?
1: Seeking help.
2: What do you mean? You mean he, like, waddled over?
1: Yes, he did.
2: Oh, was he going like, ew, ew?
1: Well, the pigeon seemed to have suffered some smoke inhalation from the vehicle fire. The organization stated crew members held an oxygen mask to the bird until it recovered. E-29's crew administered the pigeon some oxygen, and the bird shortly flew away, clearing out its lungs.
2: I love this.
1: Video footage showed a fully geared firefighter kneeling beside the gray pigeon during treatment. Birds are particularly vulnerable to smoke due to their sensitive respiratory systems, which can suffer lung disease from inhalation exposure. I would have never known.
2: I have so many questions.
1: I have heard, though, that with dogs, whenever you give it, how often you do that, if a dog needs CPR, it's known as mouth to snout.
2: Right.
1: Yes.
2: I've always heard that, too.
1: Mm-hmm.
2: I've never had to do that, but I'm just, I'm trying to find video of this.
1: One exists.
2: I need to see this. Wow. All right. A Palm Coast man attempt to cheat a court-ordered drug test backfired big time. This happened last week. His name is James Shepard. He arrived for his urine screening driving on a suspended license,
1: nice,
2: which is already a probation violation, and he was immediately arrested. Well, could you not Uber? Are you kidding me? Deputies then discovered a homemade device strapped to his groin, a fake bladder filled with synthetic urine attached. Are you ready for this?
1: Yes.
2: To a heating pad.
1: Oh, to keep it warm.
2: During transport, a deputy moved his handcuffs to the front to ease a shoulder complaint. Mm-hmm. See, he should have kept his mouth shut.
1: Yep.
2: He should have never said anything about his shoulder because he used that opportunity to toss the device onto the floor of the car. In-car video confirmed the contraption was his. What? I mean, what? What are you thinking?
1: Mm.
2: Pea brain. What a pea brain.
1: Lauren not here today because we think that she has the spora. We think she has the spora.
2: That's what she thinks. That's if she answered me yet. No. Let's see.
1: I did this. What? She wrote back?
2: Oh, okay. I thought there were dots. I thought she was talking.
1: Oh, maybe she was.
2: No, not yet.
1: Okay. Phantom dots. An electronics repair shop is saying that it is seeing a surge of phones and tablets with moisture damage, even though they've never been exposed to water, because people are trying to, with the intense heat outside, people are using their phones in direct sunlight. We're overheating our phones, so we're putting them in refrigerators and freezers. It sounds like it would be a clever life hack, right?
2: No, except, it does not.
1: Except it could destroy our phones. The sudden temperature change causes condensation, which can lead to corrosion and a broken phone. Instead, Apple and Samsung recommend taking your phone out of direct sunlight, shutting down all the apps and removing the case if you have one, and just letting the thing cool down manually. But Kincaid, who would think of putting their phone in the...
2: Mm-hmm. When did you do that?
1: 2 weeks ago. I was addicted to this game. The game was heating up my phone. It got really warm. I wanted to finish the game. So I put the phone in the freezer while we had dinner. And then I came back and finished the game. Because my phone was hot. Don't do that.
2: I don't think I would ever think about putting my phone in the fridge or the freezer.
1: I know. Well, I thought it was a good idea. Again, I thought it was a clever life hack.
2: What you need to do is put your phone away when you get home for long periods of time, because you spend money that you don't need to spend. You're gambling online.
1: I don't gamble anymore.
2: I don't like it. Yes, you were. What were you
1: playing?
2: For a
1: while I was, yes. I was playing everything.
2: Exactly.
1: But then I was playing this game, and I got addicted to it. This game where you go to war with the other troops, and I needed to buy more armor because it spending... $50 a week on armor.
2: Oh my gosh.
1: I have to stop.
2: Okay. You need help.
1: I do.
2: You need help. And we got to get you in there.
1: Probably a new phone.
2: What's it? Gammonon or what is it? Gamblers Anonymous?
1: Sure.
2: Yeah, something like that.
1: Yep.
2: And, yeah, we're going to send you there.
1: But wait, that's all.
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10: We talk a lot here about ultra-processed foods and the many ways in which they can negatively impact your health. They've been linked to weight gain, obesity, type 2 diabetes, cardiovascular disease, even cancer. And now a new study out of UCSF found that high ultra-processed food intake was associated with something called intramuscular fat, which is exactly what it sounds like. That's fat inside your muscles, which can cause them to become weaker. Now, in this particular study, the researchers noticed more wear and tear and pain in people's knees because of weakened thigh muscles. Cutting back on ultra-processed foods isn't easy. The CDC estimates at least half the calories in our diet come from ultra-processed foods. But if you're looking to eat cleaner, cutting out sugar-sweetened beverages, that may be the best number one thing you can do to try and get started. I'm Dr. Sanjay Gupta, helping you live a better life.
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1: Kincaid and Dallas. 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

0: It's good.
1: I like it. I like it. It's got a good beat going on to it. Megan Maroney says the best form of revenge on an ex is having her fans scream out the lyrics to her song, Who Hurt You?
2: I would say probably having an arena full of people scream, God, I hate how gross you are, every single night, louder than I could ever imagine.
1: The song is suspected by fans to be about Riley Green.
0: Well, just ask the best revenge, anybody who's ever written a song about somebody, and that song becomes a huge hit.
1: Yeah.
0: And that person, I think this is a very old song, but you've heard it, the Carly Simon song.
1: That's oh, You're So Vain?
0: Yeah, that's supposedly, isn't there somebody who knows, the very few people know who that's about?
1: It's supposed to, I'd always heard Warren Beatty, mm-hmm. but then I heard Mick Jagger.
0: Didn't she years ago for an auction give away, and you had to sign an NDA, but give away who that person was about, a written piece
1: remember.
0: Of paper? I swear that was
1: I
0: a thing.
1: I don't remember. But Warren Beatty always sticks out in my mind. Okay.
0: Yes.
1: William Shatner. The writer for his metal show at Chicago's Riot Fest.
0: Mm-hmm. And the fact that he's even there.
1: I know. He's, what is he, 94?
0: And also, the fact that they have him in Chicago, you know, where it's very warm outside.
1: I know.
0: I worry about his health and safety. But okay, anyway, what's on his rider?
1: He wants a DeLorean for transportation.
0: I love him.
1: A bowl of sauerkraut ready to eat. And for the city to rename a boat after him so he can be captain of the ship again. I don't know if it's a joke, but it's funny.
0: I think it's great. You know, we always say that, like, we just don't want to be old and decrepit. But if I'm that 94, that's what I want.
1: That's
0: the
1: okay.
0: good 94.
1: Yeah. Mark Hamill's lightsaber from The Empire Strikes

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1: Thanks. Gotta get Goyette.

0: Kate and Dallas. Shh. My little secret.
1: My little secret is that I have a massive crush on the pharmacist, and I make up any reason I can to be there. Like, I'm there 3 times a week. It's embarrassing.
2: My Lord, girl, how many pills you getting?
1: I know. Well, it started he was at, like, a drive-thru pharmacist, and he just has the nicest smile, like, the absolutely, like, the nicest, kindest, warmest smile. And so then I would go in. Then I've been going in. Just to anything I can do to kind of just, you know, check him out, make sure he's not married. When I ask him questions, I put my left hand on the counter so he sees that I don't have a ring on.
2: What a move.
3: Wow.
1: And so, but the thing is, I have to have him make the first move. So it's up to him. Now, the thing I worry about is, and see, so let me just back up. I have 2 kids. I've been a single mom for the last 6 years. And I have dated, and it is just a dumpster fire out there, basically. But this guy just seems different, and I feel like we have a vibe, but it's up to him. It is up to him. So, yeah, I asked my doctor, can you prescribe this, or I'll go up to the pharmacist, and I'll ask him, like, a nice question. Is there, if I give my kid this medicine, you know, will get him sick, or are there any side effects? Like, I'll just make up anything I can go.
4: He's going to think you have Munchausen syndrome or something, but yet you're just, your doctor, you're literally doing what the commercial saying, ask your doctor if so-and-so might
1: ask
4: be right
1: your
4: for you.
1: Doctor or yeah.
4: Ask your doctor for literally any prescription that'll bring you in to talk to the hot pharmacist.
1: And I know that with the best smile in the world. But the funny thing is, like, my kids are totally, totally healthy. So I'm just like, let's say down the line we do start dating and he meets them. He's going to probably ask them all these questions and they're going to be like, what? We didn't have upset stomach. Like, oh, God.
4: I don't have gout.
1: You
4: know that you're worried about embarrassing yourself, but you can always find a different pharmacy. I would go, hey, man, I got to be honest with you. I'm wondering if you want to go out sometime and see what he says.
1: How about I give it like 3 more visits and see if he picks up on any of my...
4: How about I give it 11 more copays?
2: Do you know his name?
1: It's Joshua.
4: Well, it's Joshua the pharmacist.
2: Okay, do you have his last name? Don't tell me, but...
4: Mm.
1: I don't have his last name. I don't at all, but I just... Oh, God, I was like, I never thought I would be into a pharmacist. I'd always like the bad boys. Like,
2: Lord, honey, do you know what he has access to? Are you kidding?
4: No, he could potentially be a bad boy. Yeah.
1: Yeah, this could be like another FX series or something.
4: Oh, it's
1: like
4: not going to. No, it's called One for Me, One for You. But no, that's not what's happening. So
1: I just want this to work out.
4: Mm-hmm.
1: And I'm willing to do this 3 times, and then I'll take the advice.
4: I think on the 4th time, you accidentally pretend to get stuck in that blood pressure machine that's right by the counter, and then he'll have to save you.
1: Yeah.
4: And you can say, Josh, my hero.
2: Yeah.
1: Oh, yeah.
2: Hey, girl, I just got to tell you, life is short. You just need to go up to Josh and say, listen, I just want to know, are you married? Are you dating anyone? Those are my first 2 questions. And if the answer is no, I'd love to have dinner with you.
1: Let's see where we're at in a week. I'll let you know. How about that? I'll call you back and let you know.
2: Bye.
1: Thanks, bye.
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0: 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Kincaid in Dallas.
1: There's a lot going on here. I'll tell you what I know. A Miami woman is facing serious charges after stabbing her friend multiple times during an argument over drinking beer inside an Uber. Lynn Marie Zamora, who's 32, was arrested Monday on aggravated battery with a deadly weapon. According to police, Zamora grew irritated with her friend, repeatedly telling her she could not drink beer inside the Uber. She then pulled scissors out from her back and stabbed her bicep and calf. The victim was treated at a nearby emergency room. The Uber driver confirmed the incident. The behavior is alarming and has no place on the Uber platform. An Uber spokesperson said that Zamora, who is currently on probation for battery of a person 65 or older, had her bond set at $7,500. So if her argument was, hey, you can't drink beer in this Uber because if you spill it, we're going to have to pay, you know, right, to clean this, proceeds to stab her friend.
2: And why do you have scissors in your purse?
3: Okay, and how about this? She got her in the bicep and the calf?
1: It's got, you're going to get
3: low.
2: Right?
1: Oh, Dallas.
3: I mean, think about it. Good Lord.
2: Yeah.
1: Oh, you.
3: Oh, wow. Thank God she missed the midsection.
1: I know.
2: Yeah.
1: I know.
3: She just went for her arm and her leg. Which That's so crazy.
1: Well, I wonder what the argument is. You're going to, we're going to lose our deposit. What are you doing? She's going to bleed inside that Uber.
3: Right.
1: And then you're going to, I don't get it.
3: DA of the day right there.
1: District attorney involved. You're right.
3: That's right.
1: But wait, there's more from our own Dallas.
3: Okay. I'm so upset with Dave Portnoy. I did like this guy and I like his pizza reviews, but I got to tell you, he is really on my list today. So last night was the ESPYs. We talked about that yesterday.
2: Yeah.
3: You know, is the awards on.
1: You literally said, and if you care, the ESPYs are on today.
3: Yeah, exactly. That's exactly what I said, because nobody really gets into it. Well, apparently he was watching the Savannah Bananas. Apparently some viewers ripping them apart also. They were just doing their thing. They opened up the show with, you know, how they're dancing and their flips and all that crazy stuff they do.
2: Yeah.
3: You know, when they sell out stadiums 3 days in a row.
1: When they bring more people into stadiums than typically the team that occupies said stadium.
3: Exactly. Mm-hmm. Portnoy went off on them. I can't even say what he said, what he wrote on X, because it's nasty. But it was just, he's like, get these people off my TV. What is this? What is going on?
2: People find anything to complain about. They just hate joy. They hate fun.
3: I'm just so upset. He said, this guy's doing a pirouette. Get the bananas off my TV.
2: Just let him have fun. Why do you care so much?
1: You know what's funny is he's the president of Barstool Sports, and a lot of people only know him as the pizza guy. They don't know where he came from and what he does.
3: He's worth like $300 million.
1: Yeah.
3: But to go off on the Savannah Bananas like that, I mean, it's a news story today because what I'm telling you, he used the F word so much. Mm-hmm. It was just on and on and on about how they need to get off the TV.
2: Dave, just put the pizza in the box, man. Come
3: right.
2: on.
1: I think, one bite, everybody knows the rules. I think that he mainly is upset that they have a franchise and they make so much money and they're so loved.
3: He didn't think of it.
1: And he didn't think of it first.
2: Didn't he build a franchise on being silly, fun, doing crazy things,
1: kind of like the
2: bananas? That's it. He doesn't like the bananas because he views them as competition.
3: Yep, exactly. It's just like Kay said. He didn't think of it first, so he's like all against these guys up there having fun, dancing. Just in, and then all they were doing was entertaining, just like they do on the baseball field when people go and see them all the time in these sold out shows.
2: And what was it? Maybe what, a 5 minute performance?
3: Exactly.
2: Walk away.
3: Yeah,
2: change the channel for a second if you don't want to see it.
3: Eat some pizza and shut up. Lauren.
2: All right. A guy in Maryland allegedly tried to rob a bank while carrying a 3.5 month old kitten.
3: carrying a what?
1: Kitten.
2: A kitten.
1: Did he have the thing on his hands?
2: It was some mittens, yes.
1: And if a rabid animal had attacked him, it most likely would.
2: He would have been bitten. Yeah. That probably didn't happen, though.
3: And if you
2: put
3: it down on paper, it would be
2: written, but which is what they had to do.
1: Hold on, wait.
2: Let me finish my story.
1: No, hold on. Now, if I'm crocheting, technically, I would be
2: knitting, okay?
1: Yeah.
2: He had to give them this cat when he walked into the bank.
1: I'm not standing, I'm
2: sitting. Can I finish this story?
1: No.
2: Well, if you guys let me finish this story, it's going to have
3: if
2: even more of these words into it.
3: If saliva comes out of my mouth, what am I doing?
2: What'd you say?
3: If saliva comes out of my mouth, what am I doing?
1: Hold on.
2: Oh my God.
1: If there's an old-timey gas light and I light it, it has been
2: lit in. I hate you too. You are so cute.
1: If I'm walking down the sidewalk
2: and my foot, hold on.
1: My last one. My foot catches the curb and I fall. It's because I was
2: tripping. I love that we all know how to rhyme in here. I hate you guys. He walked into the bank with this kitten.

0: And the rescuers say that Magnolia is now back and doing what she does best, stealing hearts instead of stealing money. And she's still looking for her forever home, so.
1: Lauren?
0: What?
1: In the morning, sometimes the dew is on the grass, and it makes the grass
0: glisten.
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0: Kate in Dallas. Shh. My little secret.
1: So my little secret is I know this sounds weird, but I'm hiding something in my pocket, and it's driving my husband crazy.
2: Is it one of those things that make it seem like there are crickets in the room, and he's trying to figure out where the crickets are, but you can never tell where a cricket is, and it's like some sort of sound device? Are you slowly torturing your husband in that way?
1: No, I don't want to put him in a mental institution. I just want to be tight.
2: That'll do it.
1: So basically, we got a dog. He didn't want the dog. I wanted the dog. I saved the dog in the shelter. The puppy dog eyes got me. It was like love at first sight. He was talking about, oh, it's going to tie us down, blah, blah, blah, blah, blah. But now, him and the dog are best friends. He has like a dog pouch that he puts on in front of him like it's a baby. Going to the store, he's carrying
2: the dog. That's
1: always
2: how it is. The guy who doesn't want it always falls so hard for the pet. Yep.
3: Yep.
1: He has a little basket on his bike for the dog. Like, him and the dog, I'm like, where do I fit in? So anyway, I started keeping dog treats in my pocket so the dog would gravitate to me more instead of him.
2: Did it work?
1: But it's driving him nuts. Oh, yeah.
2: So the dog must now be so close to you because you're the one who smells like his favorite treat. And
3: your husband has no idea
2: and
3: why.
2: And is probably concerned as to what happened with their relationship.
1: Right. All he has to do is smell me and he'll figure it out. But he hasn't smelled me yet.
2: But he doesn't smell your pockets, does he?
1: No.
2: And your husband's never going to learn unless he doesn't do the laundry. You're the one who does the laundry. Like, you'd never accidentally wash one of those treats.
1: No, I'd never accidentally. I always, empty my pockets, give the dog everything he wants. So I'm pretty sure the dog's going to be overweight in a couple of weeks. But, we'll see what happens.
2: In the meantime, worth it. I think that is absolutely brilliant.
3: Me too. I think that's awesome.
2: That is great. You will win this dog over in no time.
1: I hope so. I have to.
2: Thank you for your very petty domestic pet secret. I appreciate you very much.
1: Oh, yeah.
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1: 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The chain is also reviving its never-ending Pasta Bowl promotion. 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This year's menu features 120 pasta combinations, including spicy Alfredo and crispy shrimp as different options for your pasta, which does... was excited about this, but man, GLP boy, I would sit there, I'd have a spoonful of pasta, and that'd
2: be done.
1: I'd be done. It'd
3: There's
1: be a waste
3: too many
1: of money.
3: Rules for me too. Oh, you got to go online and get your pass and your code, and only do
2: it's
3: it during this time.
2: Only.
3: I don't like it. Well, I feel like I'm going to Disney World. There's too many things going on.
1: Yep. Wow, it takes effort though. A little planning, and then you're set.
2: But
1: those who love it,
2: you can
1: love
2: only
1: it.
2: Do it in the rest. You can. It's only dine.
1: Oh, it's not takeout. Yeah, and I also don't think I don't know what the rules are for if you. Taking it to go. I don't think you can just go, I'd like a refill, then we'll get that to go. I don't know if you can take it to go.
2: I don't think so either. I would rather go to Outback. No rules.
3: Yeah, right?
2: Just
1: okay.
2: Right.
3: Yep.
1: Now, if there, Dallas, excuse me, if there was a meat pass, could you imagine?
3: A Bloomin' Onion pass.
1: The Outback Steakhouse meat and onion pass.
2: An Aussie pass.
1: It would be just like the shrimp at Red Lobster. They would go bankrupt. It wouldn't be good for them.
2: Yeah,
1: wait,
2: that's
1: there's
2: true.
1: More from you.
2: All right. I really think that the truckers are the one that started the dash cam craze. And I love them for that.
3: Yeah.
2: I love it. Toot your horn right now if you're just rolling down the highway.
1: Scare everyone.
3: Yeah, toot, toot.
2: Yeah. Well, a San Jose man will serve 60 days in county jail after he deliberately brake checked a semi-truck on Highway 101. And then he lied to the police. And he lied to his insurance company. 53 years old, his name is Ken, convicted of felony insurance fraud, felony vandalism, and misdemeanor reckless driving stemming from an accident that happened in January of last year. Dash cam footage shows this man, Ken, in his white Jeep Wrangler, cutting in front of the truck three times before a rear-end collision occurred. He then called 911, falsely reported that the trucker hit him, and it was a hit and run. The trucker just kept on going.
1: Mm.
2: Well, he forgot to tell him that important part about the fact that he had cut him off and slammed his brakes on.
3: Mm.
2: Yeah, he forgot to tell about that. But luckily, the trucker had a dash cam.
3: You were caught in 4K.
2: Yes.
1: You know, in other places in the world, it's almost a requirement that you have that because so much corruption happens on the roads.
2: I know.
1: You just need it to prove you're innocent.
2: I know. I swear, when we get through doing these stories, I'm going online.
3: Yeah.
2: I'm going to order one.
1: You have said that for over 2 years.
2: I know. I'm doing
1: years.
2: It today.
1: Okay.
2: We got paid today.
3: Right now,
2: I'm doing it.
1: All right.
2: I'm doing it. Y'all want to get in? Maybe I can get a deal.
3: All right. Do it. If you get one, I'll get one.
2: Okay.
3: Is it a buy one, get one?
2: I don't know.
1: Bo, go with the dash cam. It's funny. During Prime, there was a Prime Day. We missed the Prime Days. I didn't even pay attention. There probably was one back then.
2: There probably was. Yeah. I don't care. I'm getting one. This guy was ordered to pay roughly about $4,200 in restitution. And like I said, he went to jail for 60 days.
3: Wow.
1: You know what embarrasses me? You know, we'd be in court. I have to defend my innocence on like some sort of charge like that. And it would be the conversation that takes place right into the accident.
3: Yeah.
1: Where they play the last 30 seconds and it's me and my wife. I don't want chicken. You want ribs? No. And just me saying the food I don't want. Just this awful conversation. And then they get to the accent. But the jury judges me on me not wanting anything. And just being so,
3: Or you're singing along really badly to a song.
1: Exactly.
3: Like, oh, look, he was distracted driving. I mean, listen to his voice. It was awful.
1: Or you're
2: catches that.
1: Or you're digging for gold.
3: Yeah.
1: And
3: you're
1: caught finger in nose. Oh. That's a great country title. Finger in nose. That's a great country title.
2: Lauren.
3: Okay, a TikToker from Atlanta says her boyfriend dumped her because of an AI-generated woman that she created. So I told you guys a story a couple weeks ago about how people on Facebook Marketplace are trying to get more attention for their listing by putting an AI model showing their whatever it is that they're selling, and that it's actually working, so it's getting more clicks and attention, and they're actually making the sale. So that's what she and her sister, her name is Savannah, they did. They were trying to sell a table on Facebook Marketplace, and they used an AI woman to model and help show off the furniture in the listing, and it worked because

0: So it looks like her. It's just brunette. But she literally just created this fake person on the computer, and her boyfriend actually got kind of like a crush on this model, and wow. That's the reason why he broke up with her.
1: Well, that happened when Dallas took a day off to go to the beach. Everyone fell in love with AI Dallas, and it was really awkward that we were getting
2: taste the lube.
1: We were getting messages from listeners, and they just kept saying, "More AI Dallas."
3: You do?
1: We do.
3: They almost look edible.
1: I don't know.
0: Yeah.
1: I don't know.
2: Usually it's Scooby-Doo.
1: Usually it is.
2: I'll tell you about the verdict on the taco coming up.
1: That's why they love you.
2: Can you smell the litter box?
1: I can.
0: I think this guy wanted to break up with her, and he just needed a good excuse. But I'm going to try to contact Savannah. I want to hear more about this. This Please. Is crazy.
1: AI Dallas has a question for her.
2: I've never looked in a peephole in my life.
1: Okay, thanks.
0: Oh, well, maybe her AI person has. Yeah, they'll let us know. But wait, that's all.
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0: baby.
1: Kincaid and Dallas. Shh. My little secret.
2: Hey guys, don't know if you remember me. I'm the guy who was convinced his wife was cheating on him, and I created fake social media accounts like the ultimate gym bro.
3: Your marriage had gotten cold, the intimacy had been lacking, and you created these accounts saying that, if memory serves, that you were one of the trainers she hadn't met at the gym, and I believe you complimented her, and she wrote back a heart emoji, right?
2: Yeah, that's exactly it. Yeah, and I took your advice and kind of, you know, made an overture, made an outreach, and I've got an update for you.
4: Well, tell us. Don't leave us waiting.
2: So, when I reached out and said, hey, I don't know what your status is, but listen, next time you're at the gym, why don't I take my break and we'll go grab a drink or something? Well, her response was, oh my gosh, I'm so sorry if I was giving off that vibe, but I'm happily married to my person and so happy in my marriage. And I don't mean to like lead you on, but that can't happen.
4: Wow.
2: So love wins. Love wins.
3: And now you can't tell her that you ever did this. You've got to delete those accounts.
4: Because love won't be winning.
3: No.
4: Mm-mm.
2: Yeah, I tell you what, now I've really put myself in a bad situation because I have this secret I have to keep. And I feel kind of scummy about it. I have to be honest, but I can't. I cannot tell.
3: This is, you have to train your mind to forget all about this, because this is, I don't know when you are scheduled to have a colonoscopy, but this is a, I don't want to be under the influence of propofol. This is going to the grave with me.
2: It has to be, right? Yep. I think that there's no coming back if I'm like, I tried to catfish you to catch you cheating.
4: Yeah, she would be so upset.
3: So why would you write hearts?
4: Yeah.
3: No, congratulations. This makes my soul happy.
2: Yeah, right. It renewed my, honestly, in my marriage and love. I feel so relieved to give you guys this update.
3: Finally, a secret without cheating. Thank you, Lord. Thank you for your update, sir.
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0: But wait, there's more. Kincaid and Dallas.
1: East of Nashville. That is where apparently...
2: I've been there before.
1: Yes, you have. You've been east of Nashville.
3: Yeah, haven't we all?
1: A 26-year-old man was arrested after he allegedly broke into a Walmart last Thursday night. A few employees were still there working on stuff, as they often do. They heard a guy smash his way into the building, go on a rampage, damaging merchandise. They called the police. The cops found the man naked and lying on a pallet of dog food. When the man saw them, he bolted for the clothing section. The guy was cuffed and charged with disorderly conduct, public intoxication, vandalism, and aggravated criminal trespass, among other things. I remember being a kid, and I would get tired. I'd go shopping with my mom, and I'd get tired, and you just want to go sit down, but there are no chairs. I remember dog food being very comfy.
2: Really?
1: Yeah, I do remember that.
2: Yes.
1: You're crushing the dog food, but...
3: Yeah, you can lay on a bag of dog food. That's pretty comfy.
1: If you find yourself trapped somewhere, and the only thing there is to sleep on is dog food, you might sleep okay.
3: Horse feed's good, too.
1: Thank you, Dallas.
3: You're welcome.
2: Good to know.
1: But wait, there's more from you.
3: Okay. A Florida restaurant is offering a unique deal during the 2026 Florida Python Challenge. I didn't know that was going on. Yeah,
2: count me out.
3: Wow. You catch a Burmese python, you get a free pizza. Dustin Crum of Wild Man's Pizza, Pasta, and Python in Everglades... said, I'm the first place in the world to accept Python as currency. You can trade in a Python for a pizza. The annual challenge, hosted by the Florida Fish and Wildlife Conservation Commission and the South Florida Water Management District, runs through July 19th. So you got a few more days to get on down there and catch you a Python, offering up to $25,000 in prizes for hunting the invasive reptiles threatening the Everglades. Crum also uses Python bones for jewelry. And fat for skin creams and soaps.
2: Oh, okay. So you bring in the python and they take it and
3: yeah.
1: Okay. They process
3: it.
1: The python.
3: They're not like putting it on the top of the pizza.
1: So it's not a topping.
2: Oh, wait. I thought it was like a pet show. Like, look at my python. Oh, that's a really cool python. Here's a pizza. And then you just leave with the python.
3: No. The pythons have taken over the Everglades.
1: I didn't know that they were a problem.
3: Yes. Between people having them as pets.
1: Because they're not native, obviously. They came from South America.
3: Them getting loose. It has become crazy, and they are eating all of the things that naturally are habitats
1: of the
3: Everglades.
1: And they don't have predators, so.
3: Right, yeah. Exactly. So the humans have to be the predators. Yeah.
1: Are these parents who, we'll get you a pet python, then the kids don't have any interest in it anymore, so people just let it go thinking it can just live outside. It's Florida, it's warm, it'll be fine. No.
3: No, it's not fine because they grow really, really, really big, and they eat things like alligators and deer and... Yeah, that kind of stuff.
1: Won't the piranha step up and eat the python?
3: Piranha are not in the Everglades.
1: I thought they were.
3: No, the piranha are in the Amazon.
1: Okay, well, here's what we have to do. Lauren, we have to let piranha go in the Everglades. We have to populate the Everglades with piranha. And the piranha will get the python.
2: And then the next special will be the piranha pizza. Mm-hmm. Piranha.
1: Served on a pin cushion.
3: Make sure on that, but...
1: Was I so convincing that I even made you second guess that?
3: I think they're only in the Amazon. They're not native to the Everglades.
1: Not yet.
3: Well, yeah, exactly. I mean, pythons weren't either. And, you know, in Florida, any piranha sightings are almost always the result of illegal releases of aquarium fish.
1: Well, we're trying to get the pythons.
3: Most commonly, the red-bellied piranha that have outgrown their tanks or been dumped by... Mm. Who gets a piranha?
2: Yeah.
3: Who gets a piranha for their tank?
2: And who gets a snake, honestly? I know people love snakes. Who's getting a python?
3: There's lots of people that have pythons.
1: I just used an entire town's water supply and burned out forced to ask this question of AI.
2: Stop.
1: Yes, piranhas will eat pythons, but only in specific circumstances.
3: Interesting.
1: Sorry for your water supply.
3: Yeah, well, they just peck at them. You know, have you ever seen the movie Piranha? You know,
2: yes.
3: And yeah.
1: I don't think I'd want a python pecked at.
3: I'm sure a python doesn't want to be pecked either. Anyways, Lauren.
2: Where do we go from here?
1: We don't.
3: I don't know. Piranhas, pythons, and pizza.
2: Too many peas. I'm getting confused.
1: Like Diners, Drive-Ins, and Dives.
2: Yeah. A woman in California. Let's move on.
3: California.
2: A woman in California, she says she paid for one of those psychic soulmate drawing services on Etsy. You know, where someone claims that they can draw the face of your future soulmate.
3: Yes.
1: I've never seen, I know you can make spells. I didn't know that the psychics can draw things.
2: I wasn't aware of this either, really. So she and her friends, they thought it would be funny. So they all ordered one. The psychic sent her a sketch and even predicted that she'd meet this mystery man within 90 days. Now here's where it gets weird. Just 1 week later, she met a guy named Carson. They hit it off immediately, went on a great first date, started dating, and she didn't really connect the dots until later, and then she realized this guy looks just like the drawing that this Etsy psychic sent me. Almost a spitting image.
3: Wow. And he had a python.
2: And he got her a pizza.
1: And they pecked at it.
2: Well, now fast forward nearly 2 years later, the couple is now engaged after he proposed during a trip to France. And they are crediting it all to this psychic on Etsy who predicted the future and drew her soulmate. And this guy, I will share the story on our Kincaid and Dallas Facebook page. The drawing that she received and the man she is marrying, they could be twins. How crazy is that?
3: Yeah, he looks just like the guy. It is crazy.
1: How much? I've never seen this. How much do they want the psychics to draw things? Because that might be a lot of fun for the show.
2: I can go look it up because I was unaware that this was a service that was offered. Let's see. Etsy psychic drawing.
1: Because they don't know. They don't know I'm Kincaid. I would love you to draw a picture of me and the two friends I work with and see how accurate they are.
2: $4.50.
1: Worth it. I'll do that.
2: Let's do it.
1: We're going to do that. All right. Very good.
2: I'll contact them right now.
1: Very good. And then I'll contact them. Please draw my friend Lawrence what her firstborn will look like.
2: Actually, I would love to see that. Let's do it. Let's see.
3: All right. That would be cool. Why did you have the coin music?
1: Because it was just mysterious music.
3: Oh.
1: I didn't have anything to ask for.
2: Should I grab the coin?
3: I was like, yeah. I was like, Lord, do I need to put my hands on my coin? Hold on,
1: here. Actually, yes. Coin. Will any of us on the show get Cyclospora?
2: Oh, no.
1: Coin.
3: Oh, Kincaid.
1: Coin. I'm not putting it on anybody. I'm just asking.
2: If I get it, let me get it this Friday for reasons. You know why.
3: Okay. Heads yes, tails no.
1: Lauren wants to be out of something.
3: Here we go. Tails!
1: Tails!
3: No!
1: Yeah, no cyclospora.
3: Yes.
1: Right, beautiful, thank you.
3: No
1: thank
3: eating you the lettuce.
2: But wait, that's all.
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I'm gonna let you go and walk away like every day I said I would. And tomorrow

0: Nate and Dallas. Shh. My little secret.
1: My little secret is that I'm doing something that might be a little bit dangerous, but it's TikTok approved, so...
2: Yeah. Oh, well, if it's TikTok approved, nothing ever has been bad shown on TikTok.
3: Well, apparently you're not watching the same stuff I am.
2: The Dallas TikTok feed.
3: Yes.
2: What are you doing that you saw on TikTok?
1: So I'm not sure if you know that there's this like recall on fresh produce because it's causing...
2: The cyclosporine. Yes. We're so worried about that. It keeps me up at night. And honestly, Dallas here is vegan.
3: Yes, but I've been cooking everything. I'm not eating any raw vegetables.
2: Dallas is boiling her lettuce for salad.
1: Yeah, okay. So I can't afford a GLP. So I figure if I just eat spinach and spinach and like hopefully catch this thing, that I can just lose some weight.
2: You know this is an awful idea. You could get really sick. People have been hospitalized.
1: I know, but I can also lose a lot of weight, right? I have a high school reunion coming up in the fall. And so I just feel like this is a good way to like shed some weight.
2: It's an awful way.
1: I'm eating spinach. It's vegetables. It's healthy. It's just... comes with a little bit of extra.
2: Dallas, at this point, they're changing day to day. Do we even know spinach is one of the things? I just heard lettuce was bad. The lettuce in the bags.
3: Anything packaged is what I heard, like that comes in a bag. I'm not sure if spinach is in it, but girl, this is the diarrhea diet. I don't think you want that.
2: And this reunion, when even is it? Because you'll be in the bathroom the entire time.
3: Right. This could, when you get this, it can last up to a month.
2: They're going
3: to
2: be playing In Your Eyes by Peter Gabriel, and you won't be able to dance with the prom king that you had a crush on. Because you'll, while the toilet paper industry thanks you, this can't be good for you at all. This is a bad risk.
1: I think the pros outweigh the cons on this one, and I've seen it work for people.
2: Your plumbing would disagree. Are you in a relationship?
1: Yeah.
2: Does that person know that you're doing this?
1: No, I mean...
2: This is a secret now within a secret. You're hiding your consumption of raw vegetables. He'll know when you get sick. Honey, you literally live in the bathroom. We had plans to go and see a movie. We had plans to go out and do stuff. What about that concert we bought tickets for 2 months ago? You go, I can't leave!
1: Yeah, but then I would have just gotten sick, and like, who knows how that happened?
3: Girl, I say you're playing with fire, but hey, if you don't mind getting burned or...
2: she will get burned.
3: Having a burn. Go for it.
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0: Need a Favor with Jelly Roll here on B95. So do you like spicy food? That's a good thing for you. Adults who eat spicy food 6 or 7 days a week have a 14% lower risk of dying than those who rarely eat spicy foods. We learned that this week. So spicy stuff reportedly linked to a reduced risk in death from cancer and heart and lung disease. So there you go. Add that spice. Jason Aldean coming up. Also Stella Lefty. It's your Hit Country for the...
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So you ever wonder what your stars are listening to? Well, Morgan Wallen revealed in a new interview that he's been listening to Eric Church, Tame Impala, and the Eagles this summer. It's Pretty Little Poison. 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

0: Hate How You Look from Josh Ross, your hit country for Owosso this weekend here on B95. So did you hear this week Mark Hamill's lightsaber from The Empire Strikes Back just sold for $3.75 million at auction, setting a new record for screen-used Star Wars props? I mean, if you've got the money, that's amazing. But I'll be honest, people go, well, what would you do with something like that? You know what I would do? I would wear it on my belt and I would show everybody I know that I had the Star Wars lightsaber. Coming up, Turks Bentley, also Dustin Lynch.
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21: We talk a lot here about ultra-processed foods and the many ways in which they can negatively impact your health. They've been linked to weight gain, obesity, type 2 diabetes, cardiovascular disease, even cancer. And now a new study out of UCSF found that high ultra-processed food intake was associated with something called intramuscular fat, which is exactly what it sounds like. That's fat inside your muscles, which can cause them to become weaker. Now, in this particular study, the researchers noticed more wear and tear and pain in people's knees because of weakened thigh muscles. Cutting back on ultra-processed foods isn't easy. The CDC estimates at least half the calories in our diet come from ultra-processed foods. But if you're looking to eat cleaner, cutting out sugar-sweetened beverages, that may be the best number one thing you can do to try and get started. I'm Dr. Sanjay Gupta, helping you live a better life.
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She looks great in anything. 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Now and then she's moody. 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With her brand.

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0: Riley Green on what kind of coach he'll be on the new season of The Voice this fall.
1: Yeah, I'm excited about The Voice. I definitely think I might be sneaking beers to contestants after rehearsal, especially if they do a good job. I think that's what I would be looking for in a

0: That was Riley Green, Think As You Drunk. It's your Music Plus.
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So Netflix announced this week they're celebrating the 10th anniversary of Stranger Things with the release of the first season, the style of a VHS tape. And the cast also returned for a special video reflecting on the last 10 years. Here's Blake Shelton, Gwen Stefani. Happy Anywhere, B95.

0: Well, this time of the year, ants, they can be a thing inside your house. 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Who's got time for that? On the way, we've got music from Corey Kent, also Keith Urban and Jordan Davis.
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1: You know, it's funny, when I think back to what the typical American dinner looked like when you and I were kids, there's usually some kind of meat featured at the center of the plate. Vegetables are there, but often thought of as a side dish. More and more, though, we are coming to realize that a plant-based diet, with little or no meat even, is going to be a healthier way to eat for just about everyone. New study out of the University of Hawaii Cancer Center found that eating a high-quality plant-rich diet that includes whole grains, vegetables, and fruits may prevent cognitive impairment even when people start that diet in their late 50s and 60s. Yeah, it's important to make sure you're getting enough protein, fats, complex carbohydrates. Just because you cut out or even cut back on meat, though, is not a license to eat whatever you want. Focus on eating whole, real foods. I'm Dr. Sanjay Gupta, helping you live a better life.
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0: So do you need a place to keep your beer cold? 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I'm April Rose. 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I know I've visited a couple of places, beer caves, on those really hot days just to cool off a little. Coming up, Riley Green, Megan Moroney on the way too.
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11: A Better Life with Dr. Sanjay Gupta.
12: When we talk about how much exercise someone should get, current guidelines call for about 150 minutes of moderate intensity exercise or 75 minutes of vigorous intensity exercise every week. New study out of the UK makes a strong case for vigorous exercise if and when you can do it. Now, researchers determined that even little bursts of vigorous exercise can significantly reduce someone's risk of 8 different diseases: dementia, type 2 diabetes, fatty liver disease, chronic respiratory disease, chronic kidney disease, immune-mediated inflammatory diseases, major cardiovascular events, and atrial fibrillation. We're not talking about complicated training programs here. Just work with what you can into your everyday life. If you are breathless and unable to speak in complete sentences, then you've hit the mark. I'm Dr. Sanjay Gupta, helping you live a better life.
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Ella Langley along with Morgan Wallen on B95. So next weekend, Morgan Wallen taking over the big house in Ann Arbor for two big shows. Kane Brown now, Backseat Driver, your hit country, B95.

0: Luke Combs, Sleepless in a Hotel Room, B95, your hit country for Grand Blank. So this week, Netflix announced that they are doing a competition series based on the board game Monopoly. There's an open casting call for this for potential players. So basically, 12 players are going to compete on a life-size game board, and the grand prize, $2 million. I got to be honest, I hate Monopoly. My kids loved playing so much when they were kids. I just couldn't do it. I can't do it anymore. It takes way too long to play that game. Sam Hunt coming up. Also, Luke Bryan on the...
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16: A better life with Dr. Sanjay Gupta.
17: When we talk about how much exercise someone should get, current guidelines call for about 150 minutes of moderate intensity exercise or 75 minutes of vigorous intensity exercise every week. New study out of the UK makes a strong case for vigorous exercise if and when you can do it. Now, researchers determined that even little bursts of vigorous exercise can significantly reduce someone's risk of 8 different diseases: dementia, type 2 diabetes, fatty liver disease, chronic respiratory disease, chronic kidney disease, immune-mediated inflammatory diseases, major cardiovascular events, and atrial fibrillation. We're not talking about complicated training programs here. Just work with what you can into your everyday life. If you are breathless and unable to speak in complete sentences, then you've hit the mark. I'm Dr. Sanjay Gupta, helping you live a better life.
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Riley Green worst way on B95. 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

0: House again. Hudson Westbrook here on B95. So how do you feel about your kids being taught by a robot? It's happening. A school district in New York is going to deploy a humanoid robot teacher this fall, which, well, I don't know how this is going to go over. The robot, though, they say will not replace the real teacher. It's just there to provide support to both students and educators. They say they're going to see how it goes from there. Luke Bryan's coming up. Kane Brown on the way to your hit country.
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11: A better life with Dr. Sanjay Gupta.
12: When you need your body to perform, but some of your muscles are having trouble, other muscles can sometimes help compensate. This is a great thing short term, but long term it can lead to serious and even chronic aches and pains. So if you've got nagging stiffness or irritation somewhere, don't push through it. Try to figure out why it's happening and how you can correct it. Strength and conditioning specialist Dana Santis says, performing exercises at a deliberate tempo makes it easier to notice when the wrong muscles are taking over, and also gives the intended muscles a chance to engage before that compensation kicks in. Dana suggests that starting with primary movement patterns such as squatting, hinging, pushing, pulling, rotating, and core can help make compensation easiest to identify and to address. I'm Dr. Sanjay Gupta, helping you live a better life.
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1: Hey, I'm Riley Green with my new song, Think You Drunk. 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
1: 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So yeah, I think I've covered a Toby Keith song at my shows for

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Kane Brown, Lauren Elena, B95. So Kane Brown, Cole Wetzel, Brantley Gilbert, and also Cameron Marlowe teamed up with their hometown minor league baseball team for exclusive merchandise collections. So you'll have to check it out if you're a fan. Megan Maroney, it's Beautiful Things Now, your hit country for the weekend, B95.

Rod, Rod, Rod, your hit country, B95. So are you headed out to see Odyssey this weekend? So director Christopher Nolan says it is not his best movie. He says it's his second best movie after Dark Knight. Carrie Underwood, All-American Girl, B95.

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1: It's 2023. Barbenheimer became a cultural phenomenon with audiences pairing screenings of Barbie and Oppenheimer, creating a virtual cinematic event.
2: It's a perfect double bill. I think actually start your day with Barbie, then go straight into Oppenheimer, and then Barbie Chaser.
1: Rihanna's Super Bowl halftime show became iconic not only for the performance of her hits, but also for her subtle pregnancy reveal, which captured global attention.
3: I kept asking people, is she going to have a special guest? And boy, did she ever.
1: And these were the 20 biggest songs this week in country music.
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5: And once again, we're at the controls of the country music Wayback Machine. That is Kyle Petty's Back Then Again Country Countdown. Strapped in alongside the NASCAR legend, we're Charlie and Debbie. And Rihanna's not-so-subtle pregnancy reveal got me to thinking. And I know I'm going to get removed from some people's Christmas card list for this. I despise gender reveals with the fury of a thousand suns. Please tell me that no driver has ever been bamboozled by his bride into rigging his car's exhaust pink or blue smoke for the sake of the gram.
6: Listen, you may have just given somebody an idea.
7: Oh, dear.
6: No. That's it. I don't know of any driver who's had that gender reveal. I'm with you. I am on the side of hate to gender reveal. The greatest one I ever saw on Instagram, I don't know if you guys saw this one, and I'm just going to give an overview of it. Anyhow, the guy marched his whole family into the bathroom and flushed the toilet and the water turned blue. And it was like, yes, that is a gender reveal. That is a gender reveal.
7: It probably turns out it was just the tidy bowl man.
6: That's it.
7: Well, time for us to begin the reveal of the top 20 songs for this week in 2023 with a sentimental track about the love that he almost lost, drawing inspiration from Russell Dickerson's separation from and reunion with his wife, Kaylee. On its way to a peak at number two, this is God Gave Me a Girl, number 20 on Kyle Petty's Back Then Again Country Countdown with Charlie and Debbie.

0: Up from 21 this week in 2023, the song is about a supportive female friendship, with Kelsea Ballerini noting that she will stick with her friend through whatever trouble she ends up getting into. Just a couple off its peak at 17, that's If You Go Down, I'm Going Down Too. Number 19 on Kyle Petty's Back Then Again Country Countdown.
1: Now we're going live from the infield on Kyle Petty's Back Then Again Country Countdown with Charlie and Debbie.
2: Co-written and recorded by Kelsea Ballerini for her debut album, The First Time, this would go on to become her second number one. This week, we go live from the infield for Dibs on Kyle Petty's Back Then Again Country Countdown with Charlie and Debbie.

0: you.
1: That song would also make it inside the top 60, number 58 to be exact, on the pop chart. That's Kelsey Ballerini and Dibs, live from the infield.
0: All right, it's hard to have one of these when you're in the public eye, but growing up, what was the biggest mess you and your ride or die got into together?
2: He crashed the car. My friend crashed a car, and he was panicking because his parents were on vacation. So me and my infinite wisdom and mechanical ability, we decided we would stuff Bondo in this crashed area. And I was 14 or 15, 16. I was real young and had not spent my time in the body shop yet. So we Bondoed this car up and painted it. And I'm going to tell you, for a bunch of 15, 16-year-olds, it looked good. And he kept parking it over next to the driveway where his dad wouldn't see it. And his dad was a preacher. And his dad came back, and they went to church, and they came out, and the hunk of Bondo had fallen out of the door and was laying on the ground beside the thing. So that is probably the most trouble that we ever got into on something like that, because we tried to fix a car that was unfixable in the first place, but by God, it looked good for a short period of time.
3: Number 18.
1: Billy Dukes of Taste of Country describes the song as a traditional country ballad about a man who suggests places to find true love. Up one, 19 to 18 this week in 2023 is Can't Have Mine and Dylan Scott on Kyle Petty's Back Then Again Country.

0: Inspired by Dylan Scott's wife, Blair, on its way to number one, Can't Have Mine is number 18 this week in 2023.
1: Turn one is in our sights, and on the other side, Luke Bryan's ode to the one indispensable handheld item in a deer stand as Kyle Petty's Backed In Again Country Countdown rolls on.
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0: American songwriter wrote that the song is an upbeat song that is quintessentially Luke Bryan with nods to a deer stand, Luke Casey cowboy boots, and of course, beer. But I got a beer in my hand. Number 17 on Kyle Petty's Back Then Again Country Countdown with Charlie and Debbie.
1: Top five most popular cereals according to a new article from Yahoo. Number one, Fruit Loops. Most popular in 13 states.
2: Wow.
1: Rice Krispies. Most popular in 5 states. Cheerios. Also most popular in 5. Trix, most popular in Washington, D.C. There's irony there.
2: There is irony there.
1: Kansas, Massachusetts, and Washington State. And number 5, Cocoa Puffs, Hawaii, and Nevada.

0: I have a feeling you and I are once again going to be in lockstep on this.
1: Yes.
0: There are enormous omissions on this list.
1: Yeah, they must have just not, the Mount Rushmore of cereal has Captain Crunch in all four positions.
0: Yes.
2: Yes.
1: You know what I mean? I'm just saying, Captain Crunch, how can you eliminate, how can you put Cocoa Puffs on and not put Captain Crunch on this?
0: Furthermore, where's Tony the Tiger?
2: Oh my Frosted gosh. Flakes.
1: Hadn't even thought about
0: it. Yeah.
1: Oh, my gosh.
0: Between the Captain and the Tiger, what's going on here?
1: Oh, listen. Where's the Leprechaun? Frosted Lucky Charms. Oh, they're magically delicious. Oh, my gosh, dude.
0: I think Rice Krispies is getting a bonus here.
2: Because it's a treat.
0: It's a treat.
1: Yeah, right? That's it.
0: But who's jumping
1: and
0: at
1: who
0: the
1: wants Cheerios? They're healthy.
2: That's what you get.
1: Come on, that's what give you me Captain Crunch.
2: You give Cheerios to the little kids, don't you? Okay, I get it. Up one this week in 2023 is the debut and lead single from Hayley Witter's third album, Raised. This is Everything She Ain't, number 16 on Kyle Petty's Back Then Again Country Countdown with Charlie and Debbie.

0: Standing Room Only would go on to be Tim McGraw's, wait for it, 60th top 10 single. This week in 2023, it's up one, 16 to 15 on Kyle Petty's Back Then Again Country Countdown.
1: We went to visit our son last weekend in Alabama, and we were reminded of a phrase that's synonymous with his entire life. Mom, can you help me find what is on the constant search for list in the Petty house?
2: One is a red Hot Wheels car. 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I just know it's red. 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Do you know what I mean?
1: Yeah.
2: Help me find my red car. What do you mean? They're all of that. The other thing is that comes next are balls. They all have balls, basketballs, footballs. But have you ever noticed, and with multiple kids, it's never their ball. Well, that's not mine. That's Overton's. Well, that's not mine. That's Cotton's. That's not mine. That's, you know what I mean? It's not their ball. It's a ball, dude. Take the ball. Take the ball. You know what I mean? That, and the other thing is shoes. Shoes are, help me find my shoes. Here's like 16 pair of shoes right here. Yeah, but not the ones I want to wear. Help me find the ones I want to wear. Do you know what I'm saying?
1: Yes.
2: And it's like, and inevitably, you can find one of them. Just one of the shoes that they want to wear. So shoes, balls, and Hot Wheels cars are on the top of our list.
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0: The lead single from Chris Young's album Young Love and Saturday Nights is number 14 this week in 2023. 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

0: Billboard magazine wrote of that song. It celebrates a guy who discovered a longtime love when he wasn't actually seeking one in a night spot. One away from its peak at number 13, Chris Young's Looking for You is number 14.
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2: You know, every now and again, a song comes along that, despite whatever it's titled, comes to be known by something else. In this case, it's Chris Young's second career single and the first of five consecutive number one songs. From his debut album, The Man I Want to Be, here's Getting You Home, or as it's more commonly known to country music fans, The Black Dress Song. An unscheduled pit stop this week on Kyle Petty's Back Then Again Country Countdown with Charlie and Debbie.

0: According to Chris Young, Getting You Home, arguably his signature song, was written in just 45 minutes. This week, it's an unscheduled pit stop.
1: Turn two is dead ahead. And up next, to use a Jeopardy word, a portmanteau from Cole Swindell. As Kyle Petty's Back Then Again Country Countdown races on.
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11: We talk a lot here about ultra-processed foods and the many ways in which they can negatively impact your health. They've been linked to weight gain, obesity, type 2 diabetes, cardiovascular disease, even cancer. And now a new study out of UCSF found that high ultra-processed food intake was associated with something called intramuscular fat, which is exactly what it sounds like. That's fat inside your muscles, which can cause them to become weaker. Now, in this particular study, the researchers noticed more wear and tear and pain in people's knees because of weakened thigh muscles. Cutting back on ultra-processed foods isn't easy. The CDC estimates at least half the calories in our diet come from ultra-processed foods. But if you're looking to eat cleaner, cutting out sugar-sweetened beverages, that may be the best number one thing you can do to try and get started. I'm Dr. Sanjay Gupta, helping you live a better life.
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0: A portmanteau is a word or part of a word made by combining the spellings and meanings of two or more other words or word parts. In this case, drink and goodbye, or drink-a-bye, from Cole Swindell, holding steady this week in 2023 at number 13 on Kyle Petty's Back Then Again Country Countdown.
1: Came across an interesting thread on Reddit. What is your golden rule? Some of the suggestions. Knock before opening any closed doors. Don't base long-term decisions on short-term emotions. Under-promise, over-deliver. Have more than you show, speak less than you know. And never assume someone is as smart as you. Never assume you are smarter than anyone.
2: Here's the one thing, and I'm going to say this. It's that old saying, never judge a book by its cover. When you meet someone, you don't know the shoes they've walked in, the road they've walked. And to make a judgment by how they're dressed or where they come from or what they drive is just wrong. And some of the nicest, kindest people I've ever met, you wouldn't think that they had two nickels to rub together. And some of the hatefulest, meanest people I've ever met had more than two nickels to rub together. You know what I'm saying? So, but you see them and you put them in categories. So that's the way it's always been, is you have to get to know somebody before you judge them.
0: Always a good rule. Up from number 14 is the third single from Bailey Zimmerman's debut album, Religiously, the album. This is Religiously, number 12 on Kyle Petty's Back Then Again Country Countdown with Charlie and Debbie. I will.

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2: 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On the way, we'll hear from Luke Combs, Thomas Rhett, and Jelly Roll. 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
4: It's 2023. 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
1: Hanging on for dear life next to the NASCAR legend, we're Charlie and Debbie, kicking off our top 10 with a song Thomas Rhett decided on writing after reading a book on angels and came up with the title phrase, Angels Don't Always Have Wings, which he thought could also describe his wife. Up one from 11 to 10, this is Angels on Kyle Petty's Back Then Again Country Countdown with Charlie and Debbie.

0: Georgia.
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3: It's really hard to choose what's the best Brooks and Dunn song of all time. However, when you remember that Believe was both the ACM Song of the Year and the CMA Single of the Year, it definitely bears consideration. In 2019, the duo got together with some of the current stars of country music for their reboot album. And from that release, a little bonus Kane Brown for you this week. Here's the trio's version of Believe, an unscheduled pit stop on Kyle Petty's Back Then Again Country Countdown.
4: Old man Wrigley lived in that White House. Down the street where I grew up, my mama used to send me over with things. We struck a friendship up. I spent a few long summers.

broke down and asked him one time, how you keep from going crazy? He said, I'll see my wife and son and

0: The album Reboot featured a dozen Brooks and Dunn classics, re-recorded with stars such as John Pardee, Luke Combs, Casey Musgraves, and of course, Kane Brown, featured there on Believe with Kix and Ronnie, an unscheduled pit stop this week.
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3: 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This week, Amy in Daytona, Florida writes, Kyle, my son loves superheroes. At dinner the other night, he asked all of us sitting around the table what superpower we would most love to have. Some of the answers: invisibility, flying, time travel, teleportation, and super healing. Just curious, if you could have any superpower, what power would you want?
4: Wow. I like that invisibility as a first one, because that is like the baddest butt superpower ever.
5: Yeah.
4: You know what I mean? Think about the possibilities for good and evil.
5: Absolutely.
4: You know what? That's good. I like the time travel. I like the time travel. Here's what I would, if I had a superpower for me, for Kyle Petty, as much as I run my mouth, I would like to have the superpower to know when to remain silent. Do you know what I mean? Because I talk so much and say so much, sometimes I'm like, did I say that? I don't even remember saying that. So I wish that was my superpower, is knowing when to remain silent.
0: No, we don't want you ever to be silent. We love that. Thanks for the question, Amy. Again, reach out anytime to Ask Kyle. That email address is backthenagain@goprn.com or DM us on Instagram at KP Country Countdown.
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0: When Love You Anyway reached number one in September, that same week, Luke Combs' own Fast Car sat at number two, making it the first time that the top two positions were simultaneously occupied by a solo act with no accompanying acts, and only the second time that such a distinction has been accomplished by any act overall. This week in 2023, Love You Anyway is number eight.
1: That's a mouthful to say. We're really, really successful. Another musical lapse in the books, and that means another lap closer to number one. Up next, one of our favorite all-time songs from Old Dominion, as Kyle Petty's Back Then Again Country Countdown with Charlie and Debbie rolls on.
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0: from the top spot this week in 2023 is one of our all-time favorite songs, Old Dominion and Memory Lane. 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
1: Speaking of memories, we haven't had the chance to talk about the latest Kyle Petty charity ride across America. Some of our favorite social media posts involved you and your boys, and your boys taking turns riding behind you on separate legs of the trip. Was this the first time that they had done this? And how great was that for you to share that with them?
2: So, it was great for me. Not so great for Morgan. We went by Morgan one time, and Overton was perfect. I mean, he just sat there. We rode.

0: about 250 miles that day. He rode two legs. He didn't ride the first leg, but he rode about 250 miles that day. Then Cotton wanted to go. So a couple of days later, Cotton go. And Cotton, I can feel him back there behind me. You know, he's just now turning six, and I can feel him wiggling around. And he leans forward, and he said, "Can I turn around?" And I said, "Sure, turn around." So I reached around and grabbed his right leg, which was on my right side, but I reached around with my left arm. And he turned around, and he hung onto the luggage rack, and he rode backwards for at least 120 or 30 miles, waving at everybody we passed. He'd say, "Go up there and pass him. Go up there." So I passed Morgan. It was not a convertible when we passed her, or when we got to her, but when she blew the top of the car off with her screams of him riding backwards, it was hilarious, man. It was hilarious to see her expression and her face planted on the side. So, and the van had a great time, too. They all had a great time riding, but that's the first time I had ever taken them and allowed them to ride, and it was a lot of fun.
1: Yeah, I think I would be in Camp Morgan with that. No. Just a couple of spots shy of its peak. At number four, John Party holds down the number six spot this week in 2023 with Your Heart or Mine on Kyle Petty's Back Then Again Country Countdown with Charlie and Debbie.

0: Justin Moore didn't intend for that one to be a duet. However, while touring with Priscilla Block, he thought, well, why not? This week in 2023, You, Me, and Whiskey moved 6 to 5 on Kyle Petty's Back Then Again Country Countdown with Charlie and Debbie.
1: What started out as just you and a couple of buddies riding across America, next thing you know, we're 3 decades down the road. Do we have any final accounting how much was raised for Victory Junction Camp this year?
2: No, not yet. Not for this year. In the 29 previous years, we've raised, we were coming up on $24 million, which just fascinating.
0: Wow.
2: Fascinating.
0: Wow.
2: But I tell you what we do, and this is, and we talked about this on the ride in a couple of cities, and because we were asked the same question. In all the years we've ridden, we have never, ever said we want to raise this much money. You know how when you see a fundraiser and they'll say, we hope to raise this much, and they'll have a thermometer and they paint up, right, you know, when they get to the thing. And I think we always took the approach, and I know we always took the approach, give us a pig and we'll take it to camp and the kids can pet it. And then when they get tired of petting, we'll cook it and eat it for barbecue. But we'll use it. You know what I mean? My point is, we will use whatever you give us, and we will maximize whatever you give us. So if you give us 50 cent, we'll use 50 cent. If you give us $50, we'll use $50. You give us 50,000, we'll use 50,000. So we've never set a limit. So it just goes up and down, and we don't care. Because every dime that we raise goes to camp to send kids to camp. And if some years we get to send 2,500 kids to camp, that's good. And if the next year we get to send 2,300, that's 2,300 the next year. If we go down and up, it doesn't make any difference. We just try to raise as much as we can.
3: Number 4.
0: Jordan Davis's fans demanded this song be released as a single. Holding steady for another week at number 4 and getting close to its end destination at number 2, this is Next Thing You Know on Kyle Petty's Back Then Again Country Countdown.

0: co-written by Graylin James, who is currently having a big hit with Water at a Wedding. That's Jordan Davis. And next thing you know, number four this week in 2023.
1: We are full throttle into the final turn, running three wide. Who takes country music's drive into victory lane this week? The answer is next as Kyle Petty's Back Then Again Country Countdown with Charlie and Debbie races to the finish.
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8: You know, it's funny, when I think back to what the typical American dinner looked like when you and I were kids, there's usually some kind of meat featured at the center of the plate. Vegetables are there, but often thought of as a side dish. More and more, though, we are coming to realize that a plant-based diet, with little or no meat even, is going to be a healthier way to eat for just about everyone. New study out of the University of Hawaii Cancer Center found that eating a high-quality plant-rich diet that includes whole grains, vegetables, and fruits may prevent cognitive impairment even when people start that diet in their late 50s and 60s. Yeah, it's important to make sure you're getting enough protein, fats, complex carbohydrates. Just because you cut out or even cut back on meat, though, is not a license to eat whatever you want. Focus on eating whole, real foods. I'm Dr. Sanjay Gupta, helping you live a better life.
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5: 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We're back to Kyle Petty's Back Then Again Country Countdown, number three.
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0: The Nash News wrote, "The combination of rock and country is easy to find on this song. Jelly Roll speaks with raw authenticity that it's impossible not to believe every word he sings." Up from 5 to 3 this week in 2023 is Need a Favor on Kyle Petty's Back Then Again Country Countdown with Charlie and Debbie.
1: You ever had someone say, "Hey, Kyle, can you do me a favor?" And the request was just south of outrageous.
2: Oh, yeah. Listen, you get them all the time. It's like, "Hey, can you, would you," and they'll say, "Would you wish my mom happy birthday?" Something like that. "Sure, sure." "Well, then she's having a party in you know, Puerto Rico on the 25th. Can you just fly over and say," you know, it's that kind of thing. "I thought you meant on a video. I thought you meant," you know what I'm saying? "Or can you get your dad to do this? Or can you get somebody?" Or, "Hey, can you get Junior to call my uncle who's in the hospital?" "No, I can't do that." You know what I mean? Right. "No, call him." So, but it's fascinating because people think you know so many people and you know things that it's just natural to do that kind of stuff, you know what I mean? But you don't want to put other people out and do that kind of stuff. But my dad does that. What's that cameo?
0: Oh,
2: man. He does those cameo things all the time.
1: You're kidding me? The King's on Cameo? Yeah,
2: King's on Cameo. You got to go, man.
0: You got to get it.
1: So this is worth investing. Yeah. I'm going to invest in a King Cameo.
2: Hey, he can wish you happy birthday. I'm telling you, man. So go to Cameo if you want a message from the King.
0: I love that. Morgan Wallen is up from 3 to 2 this week with the third single from One Thing at a Time. Here's Last Night on Kyle Petty's Back Then Again Country Countdown with Charlie and Debbie.

0: Last Night was named the number one song for the year 2023 and became the first song to accrue 1 billion on-demand streams in the United States in a single year. This week, it moves ever closer to its destiny at number one, rising 3-2 on Kyle Petty's Back Then Again Country Countdown.
1: Okay, we've discussed that due to insurance companies threatening to never insure you again, you had to turn down an opportunity to drive a car at 250 miles per hour to celebrate our nation's birthday. But I don't think we've ever asked, what's the largest number you've looked down at the speedometer and seen?
2: Okay, so obviously a race car doesn't have a speedometer.
0: Uh-huh. Hold on one second. I did not know this.
1: Yeah.
0: Race cars don't have speedometers?
2: No, no.
1: How do you know how fast you're going?
2: You don't care. Yeah, that's the whole point. You know, so here, and that's the one thing people lose sight of in race. Racing has nothing to do with speed, except it's time over distance. So you want to cover the distance in as quick a time as you can, which means seconds and milliseconds and tenths and thousandths of a second. So it's not, well, he just ran, 230 miles an hour. Yeah, but it took him 16 miles to run it. You know what I mean? You want to do it as quickly as possible. Does that make sense to you? Do you understand?
1: Wow, that's
0: oh my God, it's algebra.
1: That's a physics.
0: It is algebra.
1: Yeah.
0: This is algebra.
1: Algebra and physics
0: so,
1: and everything.
0: NASCAR and algebra were just used in the same sentence.
2: Yeah, I know it's crazy. It's crazy, and I flunked both. NASCAR and algebra, I flunked both of them. So one time I had a little 69 Dodge Charger that my uncle had put up. We worked on it at the race shop. It was, and a whole nother story, but they were building the interstate beside where we lived, and I had a kid that I went to school with, and he had a brand new Smokey and the Bandit Trans Am.
0: Oh,
2: you know what I'm talking about. Rising off the hood
0: 6.
2: Of that
0: 6.
2: Thing.
0: 6.
2: Oh,
0: liter.
2: My God. T-tops, baby. Yes. That thing had it all. And I had this old 69 Charger, and he kept wanting to race. And we went out on the interstate and one afternoon late, and it wasn't open. Okay, so it was on the highways, but the highways were not open. And he had a kid in his car, and I had a kid in my car, and we took off. And we're running. We got up to, on my speedometer, we got up to about 120 or so on the speedometer on this car. And he said, my guy on my side, I said, hey, see if they got any more. So we're screaming at him across the car because we're just running side by side down the interstate at about 120, 130, whatever we're running. And we're screaming at him. And his guy says, this is all we got. And my guy said, well, we're only in third gear. And I caught fourth gear, and this thing took off. It buried the speedometer. Speedometer is 160, and it buried the speedometer at 160. So I was 16, 17 years old, running down the interstate just outside of Level Cross, North Carolina. It's somewhere over 160 miles an hour. So that's the biggest number I've ever seen on a speedometer.
1: Wow.
0: This week in 2023, Luke Combs' brilliant cover of a Tracy Chapman classic slides from number 2 into the top spot. This is Fast Car, number 1 on Kyle Petty's Back Then Again Country Countdown with Charlie and Debbie.

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